stop. 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We should be together, baby.

I'm telling you now, don't mess around with love. 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It'll have you on your back. It'll break into your flat.

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1: It's very clear our love is here to stay. Not for a year, but ever and a day. The radio and the telephone and the movies that we know

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1: 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He walks along the platform as if in a dream. Every fibre in me wants to shout and scream, stop, to run across to him and take him in my arms, to tell him I love you. 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But instead, I stand still, heart cracking. Those little curls on the back of his head bouncing as he steps out of my life.

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1: Oh dear brother, won't you lay it down to me? See, I know you got problems with her, and that's clear to see. And if you could just bite back a little, might set you free. But with your tender soul, it don't come naturally.

But my hope is that you'll stay. 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
2: It's Haley Reinhardt. Let me get you a microphone.
0: Thank you so much, Jim.
2: Grazie.
0: Everybody having a good time? Oh, good. Cool.
2: Haley Reinhardt. Haley Reinhardt.
0: Jeff Goldblum. Holy moly.
2: Holy moly.
0: Play me something sweet, won't you, Jeff?
2: What?
0: Can you play me something sweet?
2: Yeah, a D, a bouncy D.
0: Okay, cool.

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1: The sweetness is all on your side, Hilary.
0: Well, are you saying for me?
1: Oh, yeah, for you.
0: Just for me?
1: Just for you, just you.
0: For me.
2: Can you what?
0: For me.
2: For me, you.
0: Just me.
2: Yeah, just you.
0: Only me.
2: Only you.
0: You better promise.
2: I promise.
0: You said?
2: I say.
0: All right, for me.

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And you know I intend to have him. I'll just ask, is you is or is you ain't my baby? The way you're acting lately,

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Just when you're sure of one, you'll find he's gone and made a change. Well, is you is, or is you ain't my baby? Well, maybe baby's found somebody new. Or is my baby, ooh yeah,

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Just when you are sure of one, you will find he's gone and made a change. So is you is, or is you ain't, my baby. Maybe

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Hey, hey, 'cause for all time

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2: Hey, John.
3: Yes, sir.
2: Come on, let's have a drink.
3: If you insist.
2: It's 3:15. There's no one in the place except you and me. Set 'em up, Joe. You know, John, I got a little story that you ought to know. Wait till you hear about this. We're drinking, my friend, to the end of a brief episode. I'm telling you, that's what happened. Make it one for my baby and one more for the road. Here's to you.
4: I got the routine.
2: Oh no, you too?
4: So